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1: Happy Thursday, everybody. It is July 16th, and the light is at the end of the tunnel. We're going to have a nice sunny weekend coming up. I'm Vincent Dupuis, and here's what's making headlines today. Southeast Saskatchewan's recent heat warning had many people turning to air conditioners to stay cool. Discover Estevan's Scott Bolton talks about the effect that has on power draw.
2: Despite the hot weather, Sask Power says electricity demand remained moderate through the weekend. The highest power use so far this month actually came on a weekday morning when industrial and business activity was higher. The utility says the province is still well below its all-time summer peak for electricity demand. More hot weather is expected this weekend, but temperatures are forecast to stay below last weekend's extreme heat.
1: A Southeast Saskatchewan entrepreneur says modern technology is helping her stay connected despite significant hearing loss. Lori Wall, who owns the Old Stone Inn in Estevan, says live caption technology allows her to communicate with customers, participate in meetings, and continue operating her business independently. Wall explains how captioning technology has changed her day-to-day life.
3: And I wouldn't be here at the inn today if it wasn't for the live captions on your telephone. It's made it possible for me to talk on the phone now and really carry on business better than I could have 10 years ago.
1: Wall says while the technology isn't perfect, it has become an essential tool both personally and professionally. The Southeast dealt with a few outages as a storm came through and left the area dark on Wednesday morning. Joel Cherry, spokesperson with SAS Power, talks about the impact felt with a more active system over the province.
4: Well, we've seen a large number of outages across the province over the past couple of weeks as a result of extreme thunderstorms. And that was the case in Estevan. There were three outages overnight as a result of thunderstorm activity in the area.
1: While the forecast looks clear, unstable weather still brings the possibility of storms heading into the weekend. New bail and sentencing rules are now in place across Canada following the passing of new federal legislation. With more on what that means is Discover Estevan's Lois Fever.
5: A new federal law is changing how some bail decisions and sentencing measures are handled across Canada. Bill C-14, known as the Bail and Sentencing Reform Act, came into force July 15th. The legislation expands reverse onus bail for certain serious offenses, meaning some accused offenders will have to prove why they should be released before trial. The changes target crimes including repeat violent offenses, organized crime, home invasions, auto theft, extortion, human trafficking, and some firearms offenses. Officials say the goal is improving public safety, while critics raise concerns about potential impacts on charter rights. You can read the full story now at discoverestevan.com.
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1: Female hockey players from across Southeast Saskatchewan will have a chance to develop their skills this summer as the all-girls hockey camp returns to Estevan's Affinity Place. The camp runs July 28th to 31st, with the second week taking place August 4th to 7th. Players will take part in on-ice training, skill development, dry land sessions, and leadership opportunities, while learning from experienced coaches and some of the top names in women's hockey. The Estevan Gymnastics Club is launching a newly refreshed recreational gymnastics program for the upcoming fall season. The program starts with Ant for 6 to 7 year olds, Firefly for 8 year olds, Ladybugs for 9 year olds, and Honeybee for athletes age 10 and up. From there, returning gymnasts can advance through caterpillar, grasshopper, butterfly, dragonfly, hummingbird, and robin as their skills develop. The club says the new names and progressions better reflect what participants are learning. Registration opens August 3rd in Estevan. Also new this fall, the Estevan Gymnastics Club is launching a boys' parkour class for athletes 6 and up, focusing on strength, agility, coordination, and confidence.
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1: Tonight is going to be partially cloudy with a low of plus 16. Friday will bring plenty of sunshine with a few early clouds and a high of plus 27. And Friday night will be clear and a high of plus 16. 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
2: Tonight, expected to be partially cloudy and a low of plus 16. Friday will bring sunshines and a few early clouds and a high of plus 27 with only a slight chance of rain. And Friday night will be clear and a low of plus 16. For your local five-day forecast, you can download our Discover Estevan app.
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7: Tonight is going to be partially cloudy and a low of plus 16. Friday will be mainly sunny and a high of plus 27. And Friday night is going to be clear skies and a low of plus 16. For your local five-day forecast, you can download our Discover Estevan app.
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2: Happy Thursday, everybody. It is July 16th. We have a bit of a gloomy day today, but don't worry. The sunshine will be back tomorrow and throughout the weekend. I'm Vincent Dupuy, and here's what's making headlines today. SaskPower says last weekend's extreme heat did not push the province's electricity system to record levels. With more on the power draw is Discover Estevan's Scott Bolton.
3: Power demand remained steady even as temperatures climbed into the mid-30s and the humidex reached the 40s. The highest electricity load this month occurred during a weekday, when businesses and industry were using more power. The Crown Corporation says a new summer peak would most likely happen on a very hot weekday rather than a weekend. Forecasts call for another warm weekend, but conditions are expected to be less extreme.
2: Despite being clinically deaf, Estevan's Lori Wall continues to grow her business and share local stories. The Old Stone Inn owner was recently featured on Saskatchewan's Flat Out Food, bringing new attention to both her business and Southeast Saskatchewan. Wall says sage was a natural choice for her episode.
4: How my grandpa would reach down and pick up that sage and he would smell it, you know, and then I would, because I wanted to be just like him, you know, and you, oh, like that smell brings me back to such a great time of my life and a great place. Like the farm is just like, you know, in my heart for sure.
2: Wall says the television appearance helped introduce new visitors to the Old Stone Inn and showcases what Southeast Saskatchewan has to offer. It's been a stormy week in the Southeast as outages has cropped up in the area. Estevan was also hit yesterday, says Joel Cherry, a spokesperson from SaskPower.
5: In Estevan, there was outage affecting about 1,100 customers north of 4th Street to the corner of King Street and Pedersen Drive. There was another smaller outage affecting 101 customers on the north side of 3rd Street. And there was an outage that affected close to 2,000 customers north of King Street.
2: Other areas that saw outages included Steelman and Cardinduff. Changes to Canada's justice system are officially underway with new rules around bail and sentencing. Discover Estevan's Lois Fever has the details.
6: Bill C-14 is now law in Canada, bringing tougher bail rules and new sentencing measures for some serious crimes. Under the changes, judges must consider factors like an accused person's criminal history, previous violent offenses, and the risk of reoffending during bail hearings. The federal government says the legislation responds to concerns from police, provinces, and victims groups. However, some defense lawyers and civil liberties organizations say the reforms could lead to more people being held in custody before trial and could face legal challenges. Find the complete details online at discoverestevan.com.
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2: Tonight is going to be partially cloudy with a low of plus 16. Friday will bring plenty of sunshine with a few early clouds and a high of plus 27. And Friday night will be clear and a high of plus 16. For your local five-day forecast, you can visit discoverestevan.com.
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5: Tonight, expected to be partially cloudy and a low of plus 16. Friday will bring sunshines and a few early clouds and a high of plus 27 with only a slight chance of rain. And Friday night will be clear and a low of plus 16. For your local 5-day forecast, you can download our Discover Estevan app.
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5: Tonight is going to be partially cloudy and a low of plus 16. Friday will be mainly sunny and a high of plus 27. And Friday night is going to be clear skies and a low of plus 16. For your local 5-day forecast, you can download our Discover Estevan app.
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1: Happy Thursday, everybody. It is July 16th. Don't worry, this gloomy weather is not going to last, as tomorrow and afterwards we're going to have sunny days. I'm Vincent Dupuis, and here's what's making headlines today. Recent high temperatures across southeast Saskatchewan led to increased use of air conditioning, but SaskPower says the grid handled the demand well. Looking at the numbers is Discover Estevan's Scott Bolton.
2: Utility reports that weekend power consumption was lower than some recent weekday levels. Current electricity demand remains close to normal for this time of year. SaskPower says record-breaking demand would require both extreme heat and strong industrial and commercial power use. The next round of hot weather is expected to be more typical of summer conditions.
1: Being clinically deaf hasn't stopped Lori Wall from becoming a strong voice for Southeast Saskatchewan. The owner of Estevan's Old Stone Inn says she's passionate about helping visitors discover the region's attractions, history, and local culture. Wall says she's also believed the Southeast deserves more attention.
3: I'm a huge advocate of this part of the province, and I always have been. I think the Southeast really has some charms, food-wise and in many other ways as well. Like, we're such a rich area of the province.
1: Wall says she enjoys welcoming guests from across North America and showing them why the Southeast is worth exploring. The Southeast has seen some power problems recently, with outages taking place yesterday in Estevan. The power outages were present in the wider Southeast, says Joel Cherry, a spokesperson from SaskPower.
4: All the power has been restored. We did also see outages in Carnduff, Steelman, and Alameda area, as well as southeast of Estevan, and that area includes Beanfait, Roche, Percy, and North Portal. So certainly a number of outages in that area, all related to thunderstorms.
1: The Southeast managed to get most power outages fixed by noon on Wednesday. A major change to Canada's bail system could impact how serious criminal cases are handled, including here in Saskatchewan. Here's Discover Estevan's Lois Fever with more.
5: A new federal law is changing how some bail decisions and sentencing measures are handled across Canada. Bill C-14, known as the Bail and Sentencing Reform Act, came into force July 15th. The legislation expands reverse onus bail for certain serious offenses, meaning some accused offenders will have to prove why they should be released before trial. The changes target crimes including repeat violent offenses, organized crime, home invasions, auto theft, extortion, human trafficking, and some firearms offenses. Officials say the goal is improving public safety, while critics raise concerns about potential impacts on charter rights. You can read the full story now at discoverestevan.com.
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1: Tonight it's going to be partially cloudy with a low of plus 16. Friday will bring plenty of sunshine with a few early clouds and a high of plus 27. And Friday night will be clear and a high of plus 16. For your local 5-day forecast, you can visit discoverestevan.com.
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2: Tonight, expected to be partially cloudy and a low of plus 16. Friday will bring sunshines and a few early clouds and a high of plus 27 with only a slight chance of rain. And Friday night will be clear and a low of plus 16. For your local five-day forecast, you can download our Discover Estevan app.
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6: Tonight is going to be partially cloudy and a low of plus 16. Friday will be mainly sunny and a high of plus 27. And Friday night is going to be clear skies and a low of plus 16. For your local 5-day forecast, you can download our Discover Estevan app.

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1: Happy Thursday, everybody. It is July 16th, and the light is at the end of the tunnel. We're going to have a nice sunny weekend coming up. I'm Vincent Dupuis, and here's what's making headlines today. Southeast Saskatchewan's recent heat warning had many people turning to air conditioners to stay cool. Discover Estevan's Scott Bolton talks about the effect that has on power draw.
2: Despite the hot weather, Sask Power says electricity demand remained moderate through the weekend. The highest power use so far this month actually came on a weekday morning when industrial and business activity was higher. The utility says the province is still well below its all-time summer peak for electricity demand. More hot weather is expected this weekend, but temperatures are forecast to stay below last weekend's extreme heat.
1: A Southeast Saskatchewan entrepreneur says modern technology is helping her stay connected despite significant hearing loss. Lori Wall, who owns the Old Stone Inn in Estevan, says live caption technology allows her to communicate with customers, participate in meetings, and continue operating her business independently. Wall explains how captioning technology has changed her day-to-day life.
3: And I wouldn't be here at the inn today if it wasn't for the live captions on your telephone. It's made it possible for me to talk on the phone now and really carry on business better than I could have 10 years ago.
1: Wall says while the technology isn't perfect, it has become an essential tool both personally and professionally. The Southeast dealt with a few outages as a storm came through and left the area dark on Wednesday morning. Joel Cherry, spokesperson with SAS Power, talks about the impact felt with a more active system over the province.
4: Well, we've seen a large number of outages across the province over the past couple of weeks as a result of extreme thunderstorms. And that was the case in Estevan. There were three outages overnight as a result of thunderstorm activity in the area.
1: While the forecast looks clear, unstable weather still brings the possibility of storms heading into the weekend. New bail and sentencing rules are now in place across Canada following the passing of new federal legislation. With more on what that means is Discover Estevan's Lois Fever.
5: A new federal law is changing how some bail decisions and sentencing measures are handled across Canada. Bill C-14, known as the Bail and Sentencing Reform Act, came into force July 15th. The legislation expands reverse onus bail for certain serious offenses, meaning some accused offenders will have to prove why they should be released before trial. The changes target crimes including repeat violent offenses, organized crime, home invasions, auto theft, extortion, human trafficking, and some firearms offenses. Officials say the goal is improving public safety, while critics raise concerns about potential impacts on charter rights. You can read the full story now at discoverestevan.com.
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1: Tonight is going to be partially cloudy with a low of plus 16. Friday will bring plenty of sunshine with a few early clouds and a high of plus 27. And Friday night will be clear and a high of plus 16. For your local five-day forecast, you can visit discoverestevan.com.
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6: Tonight, expected to be partially cloudy and a low of plus 16. Friday will bring sunshines and a few early clouds and a high of plus 27 with only a slight chance of rain. And Friday night will be clear and a low of plus 16. For your local 5-day forecast, you can download our Discover Estevan app.
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3: Tonight is going to be partially cloudy and a low of plus 16. Friday will be mainly sunny and a high of plus 27. And Friday night is going to be clear skies and a low of plus 16. For your local five-day forecast, you can download our Discover Estevan app.
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5: Tonight, expected to be partially cloudy and a low of plus 16. Friday will bring sunshines and a few early clouds and a high of plus 27 with only a slight chance of rain. And Friday night will be clear and a low of plus 16. For your local five-day forecast, you can download our Discover Estevan app.
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5: Tonight is going to be partially cloudy and a low of plus 16. Friday will be mainly sunny and a high of plus 27. And Friday night is going to be clear skies and a low of plus 16. For your local 5-day forecast, you can download our Discover Esteban app.
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2: Tonight, expected to be partially cloudy and a low of plus 16. Friday will bring sunshines and a few early clouds and a high of plus 27 with only a slight chance of rain. And Friday night will be clear and a low of plus 16. For your local five-day forecast, you can download our Discover Estevan app.
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4: Tonight is going to be partially cloudy and a low of plus 16. Friday will be mainly sunny and a high of plus 27. And Friday night is going to be clear skies and a low of plus 16. For your local five-day forecast, you can download our Discover Estevan app.
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2: Tonight, expected to be partially cloudy and a low of plus 16. Friday will bring sunshines and a few early clouds and a high of plus 27 with only a slight chance of rain. And Friday night will be clear and a low of plus 16. For your local five-day forecast, you can download our Discover Estevan app.
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2: Tonight is going to be partially cloudy and a low of plus 16. Friday will be mainly sunny and a high of plus 27. And Friday night is going to be clear skies and a low of plus 16. For your local five-day forecast, you can download our Discover Estevan app.
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2: Tonight, expected to be partially cloudy and a low of plus 16. Friday will bring sunshines and a few early clouds and a high of plus 27 with only a slight chance of rain. And Friday night will be clear and a low of plus 16. For your local five-day forecast, you can download our Discover Estevan app.
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5: Tonight is going to be partially cloudy and a low of plus 16. Friday will be mainly sunny and a high of plus 27. And Friday night is going to be clear skies and a low of plus 16. For your local five-day forecast, you can download our Discover Estevan app.
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1: Me not working hard. 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Or better yet, go to Times Square, take a picture of me with a Kodak. 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Pit

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2: Tonight, expected to be partially cloudy and a low of plus 16. Friday will bring sunshines and a few early clouds and a high of plus 27 with only a slight chance of rain. And Friday night will be clear and a low of plus 16. For your local 5-day forecast, you can download our Discover Estevan app.
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2: Tonight is going to be partially cloudy and a low of plus 16. Friday will be mainly sunny and a high of plus 27. And Friday night is going to be clear skies and a low of plus 16. For your local five-day forecast, you can download our Discover Estevan app.
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5: Tonight, expected to be partially cloudy and a low of plus 16. Friday will bring sunshines and a few early clouds and a high of plus 27 with only a slight chance of rain. And Friday night will be clear and a low of plus 16. For your local five-day forecast, you can download our Discover Estevan app.
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3: Tonight is going to be partially cloudy and a low of plus 16. Friday will be mainly sunny and a high of plus 27. And Friday night is going to be clear skies and a low of plus 16. 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
2: Tonight, expected to be partially cloudy and a low of plus 16. Friday will bring sunshines and a few early clouds and a high of plus 27 with only a slight chance of rain. And Friday night will be clear and a low of plus 16. For your local 5-day forecast, you can download our Discover Estevan app.
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3: Tonight is going to be partially cloudy and a low of plus 16. Friday will be mainly sunny and a high of plus 27. And Friday night is going to be clear skies and a low of plus 16. For your local 5-day forecast, you can download our Discover Estevan app.
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2: Tonight, expected to be partially cloudy and a low of plus 16. Friday will bring sunshines and a few early clouds and a high of plus 27 with only a slight chance of rain. And Friday night will be clear and a low of plus 16. For your local 5-day forecast, you can download our Discover Estevan app.

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3: Tonight is going to be partially cloudy and a low of plus 16. Friday will be mainly sunny and a high of plus 27. And Friday night is going to be clear skies and a low of plus 16. For your local 5-day forecast, you can download our Discover Estevan app.
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1: All clear today as we're likely to get above the 30-degree mark. I'm Scott Bolton. The town of Deanfeet recently saw a ton of rainfall in a very short period of time. Starting at midnight, acting administrator Holly Odgers says it was a rain event for the books.
2: The heavy downpour continued for about 2 hours. We received reports of rainfall amounts from 3.5 inches up to as much as 7 inches. And it was noted that the water level in parts of town was 6 to 7 inches higher than at any other event in the past 25 years or so. So it was...
1: Odgers says that the town saw its sewer system heavily impacted by the flash flood. Sask Power is reminding customers of its energy efficiency program that can help people save money. Spokesperson Joel Cherry with more on the program.
3: The energy assistance program is a free program that we offer for income qualified customers. People who enroll in the program get a free home walkthrough, energy coaching. Out of that, they get tailored energy efficiency information. As well, we'll install several energy efficient technologies in their house at no cost.
1: Cherry says the program can save people around $230 on bills. Hundreds of people turned out at Hall Funeral Services Thursday to support employee and friend Alicia Mann, who is continuing to deal with health complications following her battle with cancer. The barbecue fundraiser drew a larger crowd than organizers expected, with staff making multiple trips for additional food supplies. Hall Funeral Services owner Dustin Hall says that the support was overwhelming.
4: We had our initial delivery this morning from the co-op, and we've been back twice for more, and I couldn't even tell you how many burgers we bought or hot dogs we bought or how many people have been here, but it's in the hundreds for sure.
1: Proceeds from the fundraiser are going towards helping Mann and her family with expenses during her recovery. A free play park pancake breakfast brought families together at Roy Ludwig Churchill Park Thursday morning. Residents enjoyed breakfast, swimming, and visits from Estevan Fire Rescue Service and the Estevan Police Service. Tiona Nashim, program facilitator with the City of Estevan and Play Park supervisor, says the event welcomed everyone.
5: It's a good community event. It's also free, so everybody can come. Everybody's welcome. We had some elder people to some young people today. It was open to all, so it was really good.
1: The Play Park program continues throughout the summer with activities at parks across the city.
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1: Estevan Minor Baseball is set for one of the biggest weekends in its history as the city hosts 3 Baseball Saskatchewan Provincial Championships starting today. Teams from across the province will compete in the 11U AAA, 11U AA, and 15U AA divisions, with games taking place at Cactus Park throughout the weekend. The official opening ceremonies are scheduled for 5 o'clock this afternoon, including the dedication of Barry O'Hanley Field, honoring the longtime volunteer and supporter who helped build baseball in this community. More than 2,500 visitors are expected in Estevan for the championship weekend. The Toronto Blue Jays are back on the field tonight as they open a weekend series against the Chicago White Sox at Rogers Centre. First pitch is set for 5:15 p.m. Saskatchewan time. The Jays entered the matchup sitting at 45 wins and 51 losses on the season, sitting 12 games back of the American League East lead and looking to gain ground in the playoff race. The White Sox come into Toronto with a 50-45 record, battling near the top of the American League Central standings. Toronto will be looking to start this series strong and build momentum in front of the home crowd. Stay connected, stream us anytime and anywhere by downloading the Discover Estevan app.
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1: Today, all clear and 31. Tomorrow 27 with a small chance of showers. After that, all clear. Sunday 32, Monday and Tuesday both 27. 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

0: Gracie Abrams hit the wall on Sun 102. Good morning. I'm Brock Cullen filling in for Daniel Esplin once again today. Right now we're sitting at 15. It is a little bit foggy out there this morning for sure. And we got a high of 31. It's going to be sunny throughout the day once this fog kind of clears up a little bit later into this morning. But it's going to be another fun-filled day. And thank you to everyone who texted in. We'll be announcing the winners for the TI, DaBaby, and Wonka Flocka Flame tickets. Of course, that's happening at the Minot State Fair. So we're going to be announcing that winner coming up. And of course, we will have our movie trivia day as well. Stay tuned. We got a ton more.
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There's Dua Lipa, Houdini on Sun 102. Good morning. Hope you're having a fantastic Friday. That's right. We are off to the weekend, and it's going to be another busy weekend here in Estevan, especially with street dance kicking off. We're sitting at 15, high of 31. A little bit foggy out there still this morning. That's going to be clearing up. Here's Louis Capaldi.

0: on 102 with Lewis Capaldi. Before you go, good morning. I'm Brock Cullen. Hope you're having a wonderful start to your Friday in Estevan. We're sitting at 15, high of 31. It's going to be another warm day for us just in time for the weekend that it's going to be warming up. And this morning, you know, it was going to be one of those mornings when you're cruising along, feeling like you're right on schedule, even a little bit early. And then those train crossing lights start flashing. And yeah, this morning, got caught by a train. Now, I will say, there is one upside to getting stopped by a train that early. It's just me and maybe about four other cars waiting. It's not one of those rush hour trains where traffic kind of backs up for blocks and, you know, everyone's checking the clock every 5 seconds. Well, we all just kind of sat there together watching the cars go by, silently accepting our fate for a few minutes. And by a few minutes, I mean, it was a doozy of a train. We were sitting there for like 10, 15 minutes. So hopefully I don't get stuck at another one of those today, because I don't know. I just have bad luck when it comes to trains. I seem to get stopped by them at least like three or four times a week.
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6: Today it's all clear and 31. Tomorrow, small chance of showers, 27. After that, all clear. Sunday, 32. Monday and Tuesday, both 27. I'm Scott Bolton, and for everything weather, download the Discover Estevan app.
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1: It'll be a hotter day today as we get up past 30 degrees. I'm Scott Bolton. Bean Fate residents were sent reeling following up to 7 inches in rain over 2 hours earlier this week. It was a strain on the town systems, says Acting Administrator Holly Odgers.
2: Due to the amount of water that came into the town sewer system, the sewer system couldn't handle it, which resulted in some sewer backups in a lot of town's residences. It took approximately 14 hours for the sewer pumps to catch up and drain the system down to normal levels, and they are currently close to normal levels.
1: Audrey says even now the water table is higher than normal, urging caution from residents. Sask Power's Energy Assistance Program can be a great resource for houses needing an upgrade. The upgraded efficiency can come from a number of systems, says spokesperson Joel Cherry.
3: We have a lot of good information on our website about it. Smart thermostats are one of the things. They don't necessarily, not everyone qualifies for them, but they do offer thermostat replacements. And we'll take a look at the whole system, the heating, ventilation, air conditioning, etc., to see if there's any upgrades that are needed. That might include a smart thermostat, for example.
1: Cherry invites people to visit their website to learn more. A community fundraiser at Hall Funeral Services brought residents together Thursday in support of Alicia Mann and her family. Mann, a member of the Hall Funeral Services team, is dealing with ongoing health challenges, and owner Dustin Hall says helping a co-worker in need was an easy decision for the business and its staff.
4: Well, it's just kind of what we do. We work together every day and we serve the community, and the community's always been good to us, and my staff, my team has always been good for each other, and we have a good thing going here, and one of our own needs help and we're happy to do it. And
1: Hall added that community members responded in a big way, helping make the fundraiser a success. Roy Ludwig Churchill Park was buzzing with activity Thursday as families gathered for a free pancake breakfast hosted through the City of Estevan's Play Park program. Along with breakfast and swimming, children had the opportunity to meet local firefighters and police officers while learning more about their equipment and vehicles. Program facilitator with the City of Estevan and Play Park supervisor, Tiona Nashim, says first responders were a big part of the day.
5: We had the fire department and the city police out here too that were showing them the fire trucks, and city police were walking around showing kids some stuff as well.
1: The event is one of several free summer activities offered through the Play Park program.
0: Discover Estevan Sports.
1: It's a busy weekend ahead for baseball fans in Estevan as the Energy City welcomes teams from across Saskatchewan for 3 provincial championships. Estevan Meyer Baseball is hosting the 11U AAA, 11U AA, and 15U AA tournaments, with the first games getting underway today at Cactus Park. The official opening ceremonies will take place at 5 p.m. this afternoon, where the organization will recognize Barry O'Hanley's decades of dedication with the dedication of Barry O'Hanley Field. The event is expected to bring thousands of players, coaches, families, and fans to the community. It's Friday night baseball for the Toronto Blue Jays as they welcome the Chicago White Sox to Rogers Center. The game gets underway at 5:15 p.m. Saskatchewan time. The Blue Jays are looking to climb the standings, entering tonight with a 45-51 record and trying to close the gap in the American League playoff picture. Meanwhile, the White Sox have been one of the more surprising teams this season, sitting at 50 wins and 45 losses and competing near the top of the American League Central. Every game matters from here on out as both teams look to make a push. 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
1: Today, all clear and 31. Tomorrow, 27 with a small chance of showers. After that, all clear. Sunday, 32. Monday and Tuesday, both 27. 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

There's Birds of a Feather. Thanks for sticking together. I'm Brock Cullen. That was Billie Eilish. Hope you're having a fantastic Friday. I almost wanted to say Thursday and rewind the clocks, but no. Happy Friday. Here's Sean Desmond. Nobody does it like you.

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7: Today, temperatures up to 31 and all clear. Tomorrow, small chance of showers and 27. Sunday, all clear and 32. Still clear Monday and Tuesday, both days 27. I'm Scott Bolton, and for everything weather, download the Discover Estevan app.
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0: The Way We Touch on Sun 102. Good morning. I'm Brock Cullen. Hope you're having a fantastic Friday in Estevan. We're sitting at 15. High today of 31. Nothing but sunshine in the forecast once this fog starts to clear up.
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0: Good morning. Happy Friday. We are back wrapping things up this week with our question of the day. And Friday is always a great day to head out for ice cream. So Sunday is also going to be a great day because that's National Ice Cream Day, which brings us to our question. What is your favorite ice cream flavor?
2: It has been this for probably a few decades now. I love Rocky Road ice cream, but it seems like it's harder and harder to find.
0: It is definitely harder and harder to find. I mean, it's definitely up there for me, but favorite, I'd have to say no. I'm going with the classic cookie dough ice cream. It's the best ice cream there is.
2: Do you have any honorable mentions?
0: Honorable mention, can I throw out a dishonorable mention?
2: Yeah, do it.
0: Mint chip. That is gross. Get that out of here. Mint belongs in bubblegum and toothpaste, not in ice cream.
2: Yeah, that's fair. I would say that would be my dishonorable as well. And then for honorable, one that I only got into as an adult would be Tiger Tail. I can't get enough of it now. And then if it's with pie, vanilla.
0: Oh, yeah. I think if I'm going like just like a simple flavor, honorable mention, shout out to strawberry.
2: There you go. We want to know your favorite ice cream flavor for Sunday's National Ice Cream Day as well. You can send us a text to 634-1023 if you listen to Sun 102.
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1: It'll be a hot one today with temperatures reaching over 30 degrees. I'm Scott Bolton. After 7 inches of rain in 2 hours, the town of Beanfield is picking up the pieces following a flash flood. That includes applying for provincial assistance, explains Acting Administrator Holly Odgers.
2: We've submitted an application to the Public Safety Agency's Provincial Disaster Assistance Program. However, it should be noted that, first of all, our application has to be accepted, which I don't have any doubt that it will be. And then this PDAP assistance will not cover sewer backups, but it would be available for any damages caused by the overland flooding.
1: Odgers thanked residents for their understanding while the town was working on the sewer system. A Sask Power program is looking to make sure people are powering their homes efficiently. Spokesperson Joel Cherry talks about applying to the Energy Assistance Program.
3: You can go to our website. There's at the Energy Assistance Program page. There's a form you can fill out to apply right on the website there. And there's also contact information for our Energy Assistance Group as well on that page.
1: More info can also be found in an article on Discover Estevan. Hundreds of people stopped by Hall Funeral Services on Thursday to support employee and friend Alicia Mann, who continues to deal with health complications after her battle with cancer. Hall Funeral Services owner Dustin Hall says the community response extended beyond those making donations.
4: We've got pretty much all of our full-time staff are here and most of our part-time staff, and we've had people just call us and say, you know, do you need some help? And we're happy to come, and sure, why not? You know, the more the merrier, and we've definitely needed the help, so it's been great.
1: Hall says the community support was overwhelming, with hundreds turning out to help the Mann family. A free pancake breakfast hosted through the City of Estevan's Play Park program drew a strong crowd to Roy Ludwig Churchill Park Thursday morning. Tiona Nashim, program facilitator with the City of Estevan and Play Park supervisor, describes what was offered during the event.
5: So we had a pancake breakfast running from 10 to 12 with the pool open as well.
1: Attendance remained strong throughout the morning, with families continuing to fill the park right up until the event wrapped up.
5: We actually ran out of pancakes like 10 minutes before 12, I would say, so we used up all our pancake mix.
1: The Play Park program continues throughout the summer with free activities for families across the city.
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1: The spotlight is on Estevan this weekend as three baseballs

0: Saskatchewan Provincial Championships begin today at Cactus Park. Estevan Minor Baseball is welcoming 28 teams over 2 weekends, with this weekend featuring the 11U AAA, 11U AA, and 15U AA divisions competing for provincial titles. The opening ceremonies take place at 5 o'clock this afternoon, featuring a special tribute to longtime baseball volunteer Barry O'Hanley, with the dedication of Barry O'Hanley Field. The weekend will showcase some of Saskatchewan's top young baseball talent, while giving visitors a chance to experience the Energy City. The Toronto Blue Jays are ready for action tonight as they take on the Chicago White Sox at Rogers Center. First pitch is scheduled for 5:15 p.m. Saskatchewan time. Toronto comes into the series with a 45-51 record, looking to turn recent momentum into wins and move closer in the American League standings. The White Sox arrive in Toronto with a 50-45 record, making this an important matchup between two teams looking to stay in the playoff conversation. The Jays will look to use home field advantage and start the weekend series with a victory. At home, at work, in your car, listen to your local news and our entire playlist on the Discover Estevan app.
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0: Today, all clear and 31. Tomorrow, 27 with a small chance of showers. After that, all clear. Sunday, 32. Monday and Tuesday, both 27. 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

0: Bruno Mars, I Just Might on Sun 102. Good morning. Hope you're having a fantastic Friday. I'm Brock Cullen filling in for Mr. Daniel Esplin again today. Don't worry, he will be back on Monday. I know you guys already miss him a ton. We're sitting at 16, high of 31. Nothing but sunny skies in the forecast for today as well. And don't forget, our Taste of Summer charity barbecues are continuing next week, powered by Kingston Midstream. We're going to be at Shoppers Drug Mart in support of Envision Counseling and Support Center. That's on July 22nd, which is next Wednesday. Stop by from 11 to 1, minimum $5 donation, and that will get you a burger, hot dog, and a drink.
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Ed Sheeran, Bad Habits on Sun 102. Good morning. Hope you're having a fantastic Friday. Sitting at 16, high today of 31. Here's Ellie Goulding, Calvin Harris, I Need Your Love.

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7: Today it's all clear and 31. Tomorrow, small chance of showers, 27. After that, all clear. Sunday, 32. Monday and Tuesday, both 27. I'm Scott Bolton, and for everything weather, download the Discover Estevan app.
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1: All clear today as we're likely to get above the 30-degree mark. I'm Scott Bolton. The town of Deanfate recently saw a ton of rainfall in a very short period of time. Starting at midnight, acting administrator Holly Odgers says it was a rain event for the books.
2: The heavy downpour continued for about 2 hours. We received reports of rainfall amounts from 3.5 inches up to as much as 7 inches. And it was noted that the water level in parts of town was 6 to 7 inches higher than at any other event in the past 25 years or so. So it was...
1: Odgers says that the town saw its sewer system heavily impacted by the flash flood. Sask Power is reminding customers of its energy efficiency program that can help people save money. Spokesperson Joel Cherry with more on the program.
3: The Energy Assistance Program is a free program that we offer for income-qualified customers. People who enroll in the program get a free home walkthrough, energy coaching. Out of that, they get tailored energy efficiency information. As well, we'll install several energy-efficient technologies in their house at no cost.
1: Cherry says the program can save people around $230 on bills. Hundreds of people turned out at Hall Funeral Services Thursday to support employee and friend Alicia Mann, who is continuing to deal with health complications following her battle with cancer. The barbecue fundraiser drew a larger crowd than organizers expected, with staff making multiple trips for additional food supplies. Hall Funeral Services owner Dustin Hall says that the support was overwhelming.
4: We had our initial delivery this morning from the co-op, and we've been back twice for more, and I couldn't even tell you how many burgers we bought or hot dogs we bought or how many people have been here, but it's in the hundreds for sure.
1: Proceeds from the fundraiser are going towards helping Mann and her family with expenses during her recovery. A free play park pancake breakfast brought families together at Roy Ludwig Churchill Park Thursday morning. Residents enjoyed breakfast, swimming, and visits from Estevan Fire Rescue Service and the Estevan Police Service. Tiona Nashim, program facilitator with the City of Estevan and Play Park supervisor, says the event welcomed everyone.
5: It's a good community event. It's also free, so everybody can come. Everybody's welcome. We had some elder people to some young people today. It was open to all, so it was really good.
1: The Play Park program continues throughout the summer with activities at parks across the city.
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1: Estevan Minor Baseball is set for one of the biggest weekends in its history as the city hosts 3 Baseball Saskatchewan Provincial Championships starting today. Teams from across the province will compete in the 11U AAA, 11U AA, and 15U AA divisions, with games taking place at Cactus Park throughout the weekend. The official opening ceremonies are scheduled for 5 o'clock this afternoon, including the dedication of Barry O'Hanley Field, honoring the longtime volunteer and supporter who helped build baseball in this community. More than 2,500 visitors are expected in Estevan for the championship weekend. The Toronto Blue Jays are back on the field tonight as they open a weekend series against the Chicago White Sox at Rogers Centre. First pitch is set for 5:15 p.m. Saskatchewan time. The Jays enter the matchup sitting at 45 wins and 51 losses on the season, sitting 12 games back of the American League East lead and looking to gain ground in the playoff race. The White Sox come into Toronto with a 50-45 record, battling near the top of the American League Central standings. Toronto will be looking to start this series strong and build momentum in front of the home crowd. Stay connected, stream us anytime and anywhere by downloading the Discover Estevan app.
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1: Today, all clear and 31. Tomorrow, 27 with a small chance of showers. After that, all clear. Sunday, 32. Monday and Tuesday, both 27. 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

Sabrina Carpenter. Please, please, please. On Sun 102, good morning and happy Friday. Sitting at 16, got a high today of 31. Sunny skies throughout the day today as well. Here's the weekend. Take my breath.

0: There's the weekend. Take My Breath on Sun 102. Good morning. In Esteban, we're sitting at 16, high today of 31. Nothing but sunshine in the forecast. Good morning and happy Friday. I'm Brock Cullen. On the phone with us for the Murray Minute today, we are joined with Brad Pearson. Good morning, Brad. How are you?
1: I'm excellent. How about yourself?
0: Doing great. I'm happy it's Friday because, especially today, the Legion is going to be celebrating its 100th anniversary.
1: Yeah, barbecue down there, so at lunch, and congratulations to Legion and all their great volunteers. Quite the accomplishment, and they do one heck of a job in Esteban.
0: Absolutely, they do. And the barbecue, like you said, 11 to 2, it's free or by donation. And then, of course, kicking things off on Saturday night, street dance is back.
1: Yeah, it's fantastic. It's a great event for the community, and prompts. I think that's the Downtown Business Association that, you know, spears that up. So fantastic event, and as always, usually very well attended.
0: And of course, local talent Connor Pichet will be performing. He's going to be opening for the headliner, Adam Johnson.
1: Hey, whenever you can see Connor Pichet, it's a huge benefit. He's just a fantastic young performer.
0: Yeah, he's so talented. It's absolutely insane how talented he is at singing and just playing music. And then, of course, down at the dealership, employee pricing is happening.
1: Yeah, we have a combination of things. We have employee pricing. If you don't want the big discount, you want to take advantage of the low percent financing, we have 0% financing and a lot of the stuff as well. So it's sort of a pick one, whatever suits you best. So, yeah, lots of great deals going through our inventory. And, we're just looking forward to getting you in the right vehicle and taking care of you for the life of it.
0: Absolutely. And go and check out the fabulous staff down there at Murray GM. Thank you, Brad, for hopping on the phone with us this Friday morning. And remember, if you're shopping GM,
1: shop Murray GM. Experience Murray difference.
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9: Today, temperatures up to 31 and all clear. Tomorrow, small chance of showers and 27. Sunday, all clear and 32. Still clear Monday and Tuesday, both days 27. I'm Scott Bolton, and for everything weather, download the Discover Esteban app.
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0: There's Alex Porat kissing you on Sun 102. Good morning. Happy Friday. I'm Brock Cullen filling in for Mr. Daniel Esplin. And coming up, we are going to be doing our movie trivia. So stay tuned for that for your chance to win a pair of tickets to the Orpheum Theater. Dan has selected the movie and has told me to pass this along with you. I hope you guys can get it. I know there hasn't been a winner last week, so fingers crossed that somebody is going to get it correct this week. And I don't know, maybe I'll throw in a few bonus clues just in case.
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1: It'll be a hotter day today as we get up past 30 degrees. I'm Scott Bolton. Bean Fate residents were sent reeling, falling up to 7 inches in rain over 2 hours earlier this week. It was a strain on the town systems, says Acting Administrator Holly Odgers.
2: Due to the amount of water that came into the town sewer system, the sewer system couldn't handle it, which resulted in some sewer backups in a lot of town's residences. It took approximately 14 hours for the sewer pumps to catch up and drain the system down to normal levels, and they are currently close to normal levels.
1: Audra says even now the water table is higher than normal, urging caution from residents. Sask Power's Energy Assistance Program can be a great resource for houses needing an upgrade. The upgraded efficiency can come from a number of systems, says spokesperson Joel Cherry.
3: We have a lot of good information on our website about it. Smart thermostats are one of the things. They don't necessarily, not everyone qualifies for them, but they do offer thermostat replacements. And we'll take a look at the whole system, the heating, ventilation, air conditioning, etc., to see if there's any upgrades that are needed. That might include a smart thermostat, for example.
1: Cherry invites people to visit their website to learn more. A community fundraiser at Hall Funeral Services brought residents together Thursday in support of Alicia Mann and her family. Mann, a member of the Hall Funeral Services team, is dealing with ongoing health challenges, and owner Dustin Hall says helping a coworker in need was an easy decision for the business and its staff.
4: Well, it's just kind of what we do. We work together every day and we serve the community, and the community's always been good to us, and my staff, my team has always been good for each other, and we have a good thing going here, and one of our own needs help and we're happy to do it. And
1: Hall added that community members responded in a big way, helping make the fundraiser a success. Roy Ludwig Churchill Park was buzzing with activity Thursday as families gathered for a free pancake breakfast hosted through the City of Estevan's Play Park program. Along with breakfast and swimming, children had the opportunity to meet local firefighters and police officers while learning more about their equipment and vehicles. Program facilitator with the City of Estevan and Play Park supervisor, Tiona Nashim, says first responders were a big part of the day.
5: We had the fire department and the city police out here too, that were showing them the fire trucks, and city police were walking around.

0: families and fans to the community. It's Friday Night Baseball for the Toronto Blue Jays as they welcome the Chicago White Sox to Rogers Center. The game gets underway at 5:15 p.m. Saskatchewan time. The Blue Jays are looking to climb the standings and arrange tonight with a 45-51 record and trying to close the gap in the American League playoff picture. Meanwhile, the White Sox have been one of the more surprising teams this season, sitting at 50 wins and 45 losses and competing near the top of the American League Central. Every game matters from here on out as both teams look to make a push. 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
0: Today, all clear and 31. Tomorrow, 27 with a small chance of showers. After that, all clear. Sunday, 32. Monday and Tuesday, both 27. 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

0: We have Gord Moore, the executive director of Southeast Tech Hub, joining us once again. If you missed our conversation on Tuesday about AI in the community and how it could affect things, make sure you check that out. And Gord, thank you so much for your time once again.
1: Yeah, once again, thank you for having me.
0: So we have two dates to save, May 25th, 26th. The Innovative Rural Festival and Forum. This is a name change from its previous name.
1: We're not calling it a conference anymore, because who wants to go to a tech conference? Well, I do. That's my kind of thing.

0: But I get why people might not want to. But because the reality, this has never been about, you know, having outsiders or people from the outside come here and talk and then leave. This has always been about elevating our innovative problem entrepreneur solving culture and how to elevate it and take advantage of all these things that are happening in the world. Like on Tuesday, we talked about AI. So how can we take advantage to build more businesses and grow our community?
1: So give us the general details, the sort of the hook for our fishes out there on why they should be coming up and joining with this.
0: So I said it's all about you guys. So how I planned and had people come in, we have some amazing people. We got a Theo Artigas, who was she was with Bloomberg for 20 years. So Bloomberg is a internationally well-known business news article, and what he just did a paper on why rural communities play such a significant role on Canadian sovereignty. And I think a lot of people will get this, is that because rural communities have been left behind on so many decision making, including my bed bug B, which is, you know, digital divide, how would they been left behind on that? Is that until we bring in rural communities equally into Canada, we're always going to be facing this challenge where people are going to rightfully double check, do they want to be part of Canada? Because what is Canada doing for them, right? And so he's going to be talking about that in a way that, you know, honors that, respects it, understands it, and then coming up with solutions that I think will really resonate with the community. Another awesome one that's fascinating is there's a company up in Regina called Ground Truth. And so for the last 4 years, they've understand, because they're in the farming community, that grading grain visually, manually can be quite challenging. So they created an AI system that will use image recognition to grade grain more consistently, quickly, easily, right across the whole supply chain. So from the farm to the silo to whoever buys that grain, right? It's all consistent. So that's amazing. And then we have another person coming in from Alberta. So he created a system that will, as a lot of ranchers know, you now need to keep an audit book of your cattle from birth all the way to the slaughterhouse. And that's quite a challenge and a lot of, you know, upkeep and more bureaucracy and blah, blah, blah. But he's a rancher. So, and he's a computer guy. So he created a solution that would actually work. But he's not here so much to talk about that. He's here to talk about how he came up with a solution because he's a rancher and he understands tech and he has he can solve this problem for everyone. But the only way in Alberta he could make that come to market is for him to literally sell the ranch and move into Calgary so that he can have the conversations with the people, with the money, with the regulations, with all that stuff to get it through. And he finds that really frustrating. And so do I. I mean, that's what the tech is all about, is to break down these barriers so that the people who know the land-based knowledge and can solve these problems get the support that they need. So as you can hear, it's really about us and how we can, you know, grow our community and grow our culture. It's not about a bunch of pinheads coming in from Toronto going blah, blah, blah about software. It's about us.
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0: Happy Friday. This is Daniel Esplin here with a special guest, Scott Perry. You may know him from his solo work or from Winsome Kind or from the sourdough bread scene, but thank you so much for joining us here once again.
1: So many good things all wrapped up in one.
0: And you've had so many good things going on recently, a few albums going out, and then you just played this really cool show in Elida. Why don't you just give people a little bit of details on that?
1: Yeah, it was actually in Alameda in our hometown. There was the local fair on the weekend, and it was a blast. We had such a great time. The weather was a little windy, but the music was still excellent, and everyone had a good time, you know, ate ice cream and had all the burgers, and it was a good time. And, you know, there was so many families out there, and we even got up as Winsome Kind with our whole family together, which was really, really cool. You might have seen a couple of videos we posted on our social media there, but there was this one song that we sang called Home with everybody. The boys were singing a little part on their own, and it kind of went a little viral for us, actually, on social media, which was cool. It got like 15,000 views or something, which was quite a bit higher than any of our other videos. So I think we got to make some more videos like that, maybe.
0: Yeah, that's very cool. And before we discuss what you have on the way, you have a brand new single out today.
1: I'm so excited for this song to finally be out in the world. I recorded this tune over 15 years ago with my old band, with this amazing producer, Warren Livesey, in Vancouver. And the song just been sitting on my hard drive for like 15 years. And it was, you know, about 6 months ago, I was like, man, I just wish this music was out there for other people to hear, because, you know, I wrote this song when I met my wife, my current wife, Leora, and before we even started Winsome Kind. And the song itself to me is just still so like poignant with what's going on today, because it's such a busy, chaotic world that like the song is really just an invitation to come back to this moment and to the people that you love spending your days with. You know, it's called Lovely, Lovely Day. So yeah, I hope you guys enjoy it.
0: Without further ado, this is Scott Perry with Lovely, Lovely Day.

0: So yeah, tell me a little bit about how this all came together with being released here today and sort of what your hopes are with your two new singles that are out now.
1: Yeah, so I'm, you know, for me, it feels like a bit of a new beginning as a solo artist, because I've been so focused on the last, you know, decade of releasing music with my wife and with our band, Winsome Kind. And we're going to still continue to release lots of music, and we've got an online school community that we're launching. We've got some more shows coming up in July. Like, there's lots coming up. But for me personally, putting out these two songs, you know, sometimes as an artist, it feels like, you know, maybe other artists can relate to this, I don't know, but it feels like when you record something like that and then you like hold on to it and it just kind of sits there, it's like it becomes kind of like this, the energy sort of becomes like stagnant. Mm-hmm. And it's like, so for me, I just wanted to like release, because I love both of those songs, When I Wait and Lovely Lovely Day, and I really felt like they just deserve to be out in the world for other people to enjoy and to listen to. And so it's, I hope it's just like a bit of a floodgate for me personally and creatively, just mm-hmm. to like release those songs out into the world, and I've got so much more music, you know, in my head and in my heart that I've been working on recording and releasing, like I said, solo and with Winsome Kind. So I just kind of wanted it to be a little impetus to kind of reignite my solo career a little more, you know, and then sort of see where it goes from there.
0: Yeah, tap back into the creative universe, which is always fun.
1: Yeah, exactly.
0: Now, you mentioned the online school. What can you tell us about this?
1: Okay, well, school is a really cool platform. It's called SKOOL. If you've been on like Facebook or Instagram, you might have seen school ads, because there's like a bit of a push right now where people are creating these really interesting communities and containers like intentionally. And what I love about school and the platform specifically is that there's no ads. Mm. Okay, so when you're on the school platform, it's really personable, and it's really about connection and communicating and sharing ideas. And so Leora and I wanted to create a Winsome Kindred community where it was like, it'd be a space for, you know, families to come together, but also just anybody in general that wants to sing, wants to connect with their voice. So what we're going to do is we're going to have these weekly sing-alongs, mantra sing-alongs in 432 Hertz, as well as some monthly concerts. And so our invitation is for people to come in, be a part of our community, and share singing, like sing together, right? Singing is such an incredible way to activate the innate healing within all of us. You know, sound and frequency is such a powerful way to heal ourselves, and it just feels so good when you can sing and like connect with your voice. Now, a lot of people are like, oh, I can't sing, and I, you know, I don't want to do that. You don't have to sing if you don't want to. You can just come in and hang out and listen and enjoy, you know, the vibe in that sense too. But really, it's just an invitation to come and join us, to kind of share some moments together and connect with other like-minded, you know, families and people that are interested in, you know, activating their voices and singing together.
0: Let's talk about how you have now booked the Bow Valley stage coming up here on July 10th.
1: Yes. So we released, of course, our Keep Songs Volume 1 album back in February, but when we had a baby, and, you know, winter was finishing up and we've been getting the garden in the ground. And so we were thinking a couple weeks ago, we're like, man, we would really love to do a album release party for our Keep Songs. Mm-hmm. And so we booked the Bow Valley stage on July 10th. On Friday, it's going to be an afternoon concert, and we've invited the three Lauries to come join us. They're going to be the triple treats, Lori Earhart, Lori Moncrief, and Lori Fornwald are going to come and do a little opening set for us. Again, it's going to be a really fun afternoon, family-friendly vibe. You know, bring your lawn chairs, bring your blanket, bring a little picnic if you want. Mm-hmm. We're going to do just like a really fun, family-friendly afternoon concert, release our Keep Songs. We're going to do a raffle for a little Winsome Kind merch bundle. So it's going to be a great afternoon. Hope you can come.
0: And then July 25th, you have the Soul Fest. We'll wait till July to get all the details on that. And then the last thing before we have you play a song for us here this morning, tomorrow, Carlisle Fun Days.
1: But yeah, Carlisle Fun Days is tomorrow. It's going to be awesome. We're going to be on stage around 3:00. We've got a really great set planned. It's going to be super fun. I've never actually been to Carlisle Fun Days, so I'm stoked just to get up there, check it out, get the whole family there, and enjoy some music and some fun festivities. It's going to be great.
0: And the last thing, what song are you going to play for us here this morning?
1: Well, I thought I could play for y'all my single, When I Wait, that I released last month. And this is going to be a little live acoustic version for you.
0: Very
1: with
0: cool.
1: My harmonica here.

0: Kygo and Selena Gomez, It Ain't Me on Sun 102. Good morning. I'm Brock Cullen, filling in for Mr. Daniel Esplin for today. Don't worry, he'll be back on Monday, so you don't have to wait too much longer to get your dose of Dan back in Esteban. We're sitting at 18. High today of 31. Got that yellow advisory for the fog as well. And it's time for the Mystery Movie Contest. Got a couple of hints to share with you. Your first one being, three escaped convicts set out on a journey across the American South in search of hidden treasure, encountering unforgettable characters and expected adventures along the way. The quote clue is, we didn't abandon you, Pete. We just thought you were a toad. Those are your clues for today. Dan did not make this easy. If you think you know the movie, call 634-1023 for your chance to be walking away with these pair of passes to the Orpheum Theater.
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8: Today it's all clear and 31. Tomorrow, small chance of showers, 27. After that, all clear, Sunday, 32. Monday and Tuesday, both 27. I'm Scott Bolton, and for everything weather, download the Discover Estevan app.
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1: It'll be a hot one today with temperatures reaching over 30 degrees. I'm Scott Bolton. After 7 inches of rain in 2 hours, the town of Greenfield is picking up the pieces following a flash flood. That includes applying for provincial assistance, explains Acting Administrator Holly Odgers.
2: We've submitted an application to the Public Safety Agency's Provincial Disaster Assistance Program. However, it should be noted that, first of all, our application has to be accepted, which I don't have any doubt that it will be. And then this PDAP assistance will not cover sewer backups, but it would be available for any damages caused by the overland flooding.
1: Odgers thanked residents for their understanding while the town was working on the sewer system. A Sask Power program is looking to make sure people are powering their homes efficiently. Spokesperson Joel Cherry talks about applying to the Energy Assistance Program.
3: You can go to our website. There's at the Energy Assistance Program page. There's a form you can fill out to apply right on the website there. And there's also contact information for our Energy Assistance Group as well on that page.
1: More info can also be found in an article on Discover Estevan. Hundreds of people stopped by Hall Funeral Services on Thursday to support employee and friend Alicia Mann, who continues to deal with health complications after her battle with cancer. Hall Funeral Services owner Dustin Hall says the community response extended beyond those making donations.
4: We've got pretty much all of our full-time staff are here and most of our part-time staff, and we've had people just call us and say, you know, do you need some help? And we're happy to come, and sure, why not, you know, the more the merrier, and we've definitely needed the help, so it's been great.
1: Hall says the community support was overwhelming, with hundreds turning out to help the Mann family. A free pancake breakfast hosted through the City of Estevan's Play Park program drew a strong crowd to Roy Ludwig Churchill Park Thursday morning. Tiona Nashim, program facilitator with the City of Estevan and Play Park supervisor, describes what was offered during the event.
5: So we had a pancake breakfast running from 10 to 12 with the pool open as well.
1: Attendance remained strong throughout the morning, with families continuing to fill the park right up until the event wrapped up.
5: We actually ran out of pancakes like 10 minutes before 12, I would say. So we've used up all our pancake mix.
1: The Play Park program continues throughout the summer with free activities for families across the city.
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1: The spotlight is on Estevan this weekend as 3 Baseball Saskatchewan Provincial Championships begin today at Cactus Park. Estevan Minor Baseball is welcoming 28 teams over 2 weekends, with this weekend featuring the 11U AAA, 11U AA, and 15U AA divisions competing for provincial titles. The opening ceremonies take place at 5 o'clock this afternoon, featuring a special tribute to longtime baseball volunteer Barry O'Hanley with the dedication of Barry O'Hanley Field. The weekend will showcase some of Saskatchewan's top young baseball talent while giving visitors a chance to experience the Energy City. The Toronto Blue Jays are ready for action tonight as they take on the Chicago White Sox at Rogers Centre. First pitch is scheduled for 5:15 p.m. Saskatchewan time. Toronto comes into the series with a 45-51 record, looking to turn recent momentum into wins and move closer in the American League standings. The White Sox arrive in Toronto with a 50-45 record, making this an important matchup between two teams looking to stay in the playoff conversation. The Jays will look to use home field advantage and start the weekend series with a victory. At home, at work, in your car, listen to your local news and our entire playlist on the Discover Estevan app.
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1: Today, all clear and 31. Tomorrow, 27 with a small chance of showers. After that, all clear. Sunday, 32. 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

Unstoppable on Sun 102. Hope you're having a fantastic Friday in Estevan. We're sitting at 18, high today of 31. Here's Mariana Trench, Desperate Measures.

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4: Today, temperatures up to 31 and all clear. Tomorrow, small chance of showers and 27. Sunday, all clear and 32. Still clear Monday and Tuesday, both days 27. I'm Scott Bolton, and for everything weather, download the Discover Estevan app.
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3: All clear today as we're likely to get above the 30-degree mark. I'm Scott Bolton. The town of Beanfeet recently saw a ton of rainfall in a very short period of time. Starting at midnight, acting administrator Holly Odgers says it was a rain event for the books.
4: The heavy downpour continued for about 2 hours. We received reports of rainfall amounts from 3.5 inches up to as much as 7 inches. And it was noted that the water level in parts of town was 6 to 7 inches higher than at any other event in the past 25 years or so. So it was...
3: Odger says that the town saw its sewer system heavily impacted by the flash flood. Sask Power is reminding customers of its energy efficiency program that can help people save money. Spokesperson Joel Cherry with more on the program.
5: The Energy Assistance Program is a free program that we offer for income-qualified customers. People who enroll in the program get a free home walkthrough, energy coaching. Out of that, they get tailored energy efficiency information. As well, we'll install several energy-efficient technologies in their house at no cost.
3: Cherry says the program can save people around $230 on bills. Hundreds of people turned out at Hall Funeral Services Thursday to support employee and friend Alicia Mann, who is continuing to deal with health complications following her

0: battle with cancer. The barbecue fundraiser drew a larger crowd than organizers expected, with staff making multiple trips for additional food supplies. Hall Funeral Services owner Dustin Hall says that the support was overwhelming.
1: We had our initial delivery this morning from the co-op, and we've been back twice for more, and I couldn't even tell you how many burgers we bought or hot dogs we bought or how many people have been here, but it's in the hundreds for sure.
0: Proceeds from the fundraiser are going towards helping Mann and her family with expenses during her recovery. A free play park pancake breakfast brought families together at Roy Ludwig Churchill Park Thursday morning. Residents enjoyed breakfast, swimming, and visits from Estevan Fire Rescue Service and the Estevan Police Service. Tiona Nashim, program facilitator with the City of Estevan and Play Park Supervisor, says the event welcomed everyone.
2: It's a good community event. It's also free, so everybody can come. Everybody's welcome. We had some elder people to some young people today. It was open to all, so it was really good.
0: The Play Park program continues throughout the summer with activities at parks across the city.
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0: Estevan Minor Baseball is set for one of the biggest weekends in its history as the city hosts three Baseball Saskatchewan Provincial Championships starting today. Teams from across the province will compete in the 11U AAA, 11U AA, and 15U AA divisions, with games taking place at Cactus Park throughout the weekend. The official opening ceremonies are scheduled for 5 o'clock this afternoon, including the dedication of Barry O'Hanley Field, honoring the longtime volunteer and supporter who helped build baseball in this community. More than 2,500 visitors are expected in Estevan for the championship weekend. The Toronto Blue Jays are back on the field tonight as they open a weekend series against the Chicago White Sox at Rogers Centre. First pitch is set for 5:15 p.m. Saskatchewan time. The Jays entered the matchup sitting at 45 wins and 51 losses on the season, sitting 12 games back of the American League East lead and looking to gain ground in the playoff race. The White Sox come into Toronto with a 50-45 record, battling near the top of the American League Central standings. Toronto will be looking to start this series strong and build momentum in front of the home crowd. Stay connected, stream us anytime and anywhere by downloading the Discover Estevan app.
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0: 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Tomorrow, 27 with a small chance of showers. After that, all clear. 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

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Good morning. I'm Brock Cullen, filling in for Daniel Esplin. Today in Estevan, we're sitting at 18. High today of 31. Sunny skies throughout the day today. Here's Harry Styles, American Girls.

0: Walk off the earth, rule the world on Sun 102. Good morning. I'm Brock Cullen, filling in for Daniel Esplin in Estevan, sitting at 18, high of 31. Still got that yellow advisory for the fall kicking around out there. And don't forget to get your nominations in for our perfect pet contest. If your pet is photogenic and you want them to have a top-notch boarding experience next time you go out of town, or maybe could use some expert training, could win a $25 gift card from All Creatures. 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
5: Today it's all clear and 31. Tomorrow, small chance of showers, 27. After that, all clear. Sunday, 32. Monday and Tuesday, both 27. I'm Scott Bolton, and for everything weather, download the Discover Estevan app.
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Rock Time Machine on Sun 102. Good morning and happy Friday in Estevan. Sitting at 18, high of 31. Got some sunshine for today. And, you know, if I actually had a time machine, I got a few things that I could use it for. Obviously, some very important stuff. I'd tell my younger self to go and buy a whole bunch of Pokemon cards and just not open them because the craze for Pokemon is back. Also, I'd be using this one a lot. I'd travel back in time to know where I put my keys and my wallet. Or, I don't know, I'd go back in time to like an embarrassing moment in my life just to yell, "Don't say that," from across the room. If you had a time machine, what would you be doing with it?

0: Sean Desmond, Night Like This on Sun 102. Good morning. Hope you're having a fabulous Friday. High today of 31 with some sunshine. And I need your opinion on this one. We all know Kraft Dinner, the orange blue box that is practically a Canadian food group at this point, is now getting into the ramen noodle game. Now, color me intrigued, but I'm also a little skeptical about it. Is it going to taste like classic Kraft Dinner? Or is it going to taste more like a ramen? Or is it going to create like a whole new category of a food group? I haven't tried it yet, but I do want to know. I saw it down at the grocery store the other day, and I stood in front of it looking at it for about 20 minutes, trying to make up my mind. Ultimately, I passed, but I think I'm going to have to go back and try it just because I don't know anyone that's tried it yet, so I haven't heard any feedback about it, if it's good or if it's bad. But I do know that even if someone says it was bad, I'm still going to be a sucker and buy it and try it for myself.
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7: Today, temperatures up to 31 and all clear. Tomorrow, small chance of showers and 27. Sunday, all clear and 32. Still clear Monday and Tuesday, both days 27. I'm Scott Bolton, and for everything weather, download the Discover Estevan app.
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0: That was Magic with their hit Rude on Sun 102. I'm Brock Cullen filling in for Daniel Esplin in Estevan. We got a high today of 31 with the sun shining at some point. Hopefully this fog clears up. Got a yellow advisory for that fog still happening this morning. But don't worry, that is not going to affect the Estevan Legion's barbecue as they celebrate 100 years. 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
2: It'll be a hotter day today as we get up past 30 degrees. I'm Scott Bolton. Bean Fate residents were sent reeling, falling up to 7 inches in rain over 2 hours earlier this week. It was a strain on the town systems, says Acting Administrator Holly Odgers.
3: Due to the amount of water that came into the town sewer system, the sewer system couldn't handle it, which resulted in some sewer backups in a lot of town's residences. It took approximately 14 hours for the sewer pumps to catch up and drain the system down to normal levels, and they are currently close to normal levels.
2: Audra says even now the water table is higher than normal, urging caution from residents. Sask Power's Energy Assistance Program can be a great resource for houses needing an upgrade. The upgraded efficiency can come from a number of systems, says spokesperson Joel Cherry.
4: We have a lot of good information on our website about it. Smart thermostats are one of the things. They don't necessarily, not everyone qualifies for them, but they do offer thermostat replacements. And we'll take a look at the whole system, the heating, ventilation, air conditioning, etc., to see if there's any upgrades that are needed that might include a smart thermostat, for example.
2: Cherry invites people to visit their website to learn more. A community fundraiser at Hall Funeral Services brought residents together Thursday in support of Alicia Mann and her family. Mann, a member of the Hall Funeral Services team, is dealing with ongoing health challenges, and owner Dustin Hall says helping a coworker in need was an easy decision for the business and its staff.
5: Well, it's just kind of what we do. We work together every day and we serve the community, and community's always been good to us, and my staff, my team has always been good for each other, and we have a good thing going here, and one of our own needs help and we're happy to do it. And
2: Hall added that community members responded in a big way, helping make the fundraiser a success. Roy Ludwig Churchill Park was buzzing with activity Thursday as families gathered for a free pancake breakfast hosted through the City of Estevan's Play Park program. Along with breakfast and swimming, children had the opportunity to meet local firefighters and police officers while learning more about their equipment and vehicles. Program facilitator with the City of Estevan and Play Park supervisor, Tiona Nashim, says first responders were a big part of the day.
6: We had the fire department and the city police out here too that were showing them the fire trucks, and city police were walking around showing kids some stuff as well.
2: The event is one of several free summer activities offered through the Play Park program.
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2: It's a busy weekend ahead for baseball fans in Estevan as the Energy City welcomes teams from across Saskatchewan for 3 provincial championships. Estevan Meyer Baseball is hosting the 11U AAA, 11U AA, and 15U AA tournaments, with the first games getting underway today at Cactus Park. The official opening ceremonies will take place at 5 p.m. this afternoon, where the organization will recognize Barry O'Hanley's decades of dedication with the dedication of Barry O'Hanley Field. The event is expected to bring thousands of players, coaches, families, and fans to the community. It's Friday Night Baseball for the Toronto Blue Jays as they welcome the Chicago White Sox to Rogers Centre. The game gets underway at 5:15 p.m. Saskatchewan time. The Blue Jays are looking to climb the standings, entering tonight with a 45-51 record and trying to close the gap in the American League playoff picture. Meanwhile, the White Sox have been one of the more surprising teams this season, sitting at 50 wins and 45 losses and competing near the top of the American League Central. Every game matters from here on out as both teams look to make a push. 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
2: Today, all clear and 31. Tomorrow, 27 with a small chance of showers. After that, all clear. Sunday, 32. Monday and Tuesday, both 27. 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

0: Zed, Maren Morris, the middle on Sun 102. Good morning. Hope you're having a great day. And we're going to be giving away some tickets to Street Dance this weekend. If you want to win them, all you have to do is send us a text. 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That's 634-1023. Send us a text saying you want the tickets. They're going to be yours. First person to do so.
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10: 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Tomorrow, small chance of showers, 27. After that, all clear, Sunday, 32. Monday and Tuesday, both 27. I'm Scott Bolton, and for everything weather, download the Discover Estevan app.
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9: Today, temperatures up to 31 and all clear. Tomorrow, small chance of showers and 27. Sunday, all clear and 32. Still clear Monday and Tuesday, both days 27. I'm Scott Bolton, and for everything weather, download the Discover Estevan app.
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1: It'll be a hot one today with temperatures reaching over 30 degrees. I'm Scott Bolton. After 7 inches of rain in 2 hours, the town of Greenfield is picking up the pieces following a flash flood. That includes applying for provincial assistance, explains Acting Administrator Holly Odgers.
2: We've submitted an application to the Public Safety Agency's Provincial Disaster Assistance Program. However, it should be noted that, first of all, our application has to be accepted, which I don't have any doubt that it will be. And then this PDAP assistance will not cover sewer backups, but it would be available for any damages caused by the overland flooding.
1: Odgers thanked residents for their understanding while the town was working on the sewer system. A Sask Power program is looking to make sure people are powering their homes efficiently. Spokesperson Joel Cherry talks about applying to the Energy Assistance Program.
3: You can go to our website. There's at the Energy Assistance Program page. There's a form you can fill out to apply right on the website there. And there's also contact information for our Energy Assistance Group as well on that page.
1: More info can also be found in an article on Discover Estevan. Hundreds of people stopped by Hall Funeral Services on Thursday to support employee and friend Alicia Mann, who continues to deal with health complications after her battle with cancer. Hall Funeral Services owner Dustin Hall says the community response extended beyond those making donations.
4: We've got pretty much all of our full-time staff are here and most of our part-time staff, and we've had people just call us and say, you know, do you need some help? And we're happy to come, and sure, why not? You know, the more the merrier, and we've definitely needed the help, so it's been great.
1: Hall says the community support was overwhelming, with hundreds turning out to help the Mann family. A free pancake breakfast hosted through the City of Estevan's Play Park program drew a strong crowd to Roy Ludwig Churchill Park Thursday morning. Tiona Nashim, program facilitator with the City of Estevan and Play Park supervisor, describes what was offered during the event.
5: So we had a pancake breakfast running from 10 to 12 with the pool open as well.
1: Attendance remained strong throughout the morning, with families continuing to fill the park right up until the event wrapped up.
5: We actually ran out of pancakes like 10 minutes before 12, I would say, so we used up all our pancake mix.
1: The Play Park program continues throughout the summer with free activities for families across the city.
0: Discover Estevan Sports.
1: The spotlight is on Estevan this weekend as 3 baseball Saskatchewan provincial championships begin today at Cactus Park. Estevan Minor Baseball is welcoming 28 teams over 2 weekends, with this weekend featuring the 11U AAA, 11U AA, and 15U AA divisions competing for provincial titles. The opening ceremonies take place at 5 o'clock this afternoon, featuring a special tribute to longtime baseball volunteer Barry O'Hanley with the dedication of Barry O'Hanley Field. The weekend will showcase some of Saskatchewan's top young baseball talent while giving visitors a chance to experience the Energy City. The Toronto Blue Jays are ready for action tonight as they take on the Chicago White Sox at Rogers Centre. First pitch is scheduled for 5:15 p.m. Saskatchewan time. Toronto comes into the series with a 45-51 record, looking to turn recent momentum into wins and move closer in the American League standings. The White Sox arrive in Toronto with a 50-45 record, making this an important matchup between two teams looking to stay in the playoff conversation. The Jays will look to use home field advantage and start the weekend series with a victory. At home, at work, in your car, listen to your local news and our entire playlist on the Discover Estevan app.
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1: Today, all clear and 31. Tomorrow, 27 with a small chance of showers. After that, all clear. Sunday, 32. 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
7: Today it's all clear and 31. Tomorrow, small chance of showers, 27. After that, all clear Sunday, 32. Monday and Tuesday, both 27. I'm Scott Bolton, and if everything weather, download the Discover Estevan app.
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9: Today, temperatures up to 31 and all clear. Tomorrow, small chance of showers and 27. Sunday, all clear and 32. Still clear Monday and Tuesday, both days 27. I'm Scott Bolton, and for everything weather, download the Discover Estevan app.
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0: Despite increased algae activity affecting the taste and smell of Estevan's water in June, the city says the water treatment plant remained fully compliant with all provincial drinking water standards. We'll hear how many liters were processed during the month and what officials are doing to maintain water quality coming up in a few minutes.
1: In the movie Castaway, a man finds himself completely alone on a remote island. Most of us will never experience that kind of isolation, but many of us will understand what it feels like to feel disconnected, unseen, or alone. Recent studies report that approximately 1 in 4 adults regularly experience significant loneliness. Loneliness changes how we see life. It can convince us that nobody understands, nobody notices, and nobody cares. Yet loneliness affects people from every walk of life, even people who look successful. The Bible tells a story of one of its most famous leaders who became so discouraged he believed he was completely alone. He wasn't. God was still present. God was still at work. And the same is true for us. Even when loneliness tells us otherwise, God's presence, care, and support are closer than we think. This Sunday at the Estevan Church of God, our topic is, what do I do when I feel alone? I'm Pastor John Moen, inviting you to join us this Sunday at 10:30. Our annual Vacation Bible School starts August 17th. 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
1: Happy Friday, everybody. It is July 17th, and we're seeing the sun come out after this morning's fog, and it's going to be a nice weekend. I'm Vincent Dupuis, and here's what's making headlines today. The city of Estevan says its water treatment plant remained fully compliant with provincial drinking water standards throughout June despite increased algae activity affecting taste and smell. With the number of liters processed is Discover Estevan's Scott Bolton.
2: The plant processed 135.2 million liters of water during the month, distributing nearly 128.8 million liters into the municipal system, while the bulk water fill station dispensed more than 961,000 liters. City crews responded to seasonal algae growth caused by warmer temperatures by carrying out overnight treatment work and air scouring operations at the Rafferty Reservoir intake screens. No operational upsets or water main breaks were reported during June.
1: The Estevan Area Literacy Group Nature Smarts program is helping local kids stay engaged this summer through reading, crafts, STEM activities, and outdoor learning. Literacy coordinator Alyssa Wallowine says the hands-on approach helps bring stories to life while building literacy skills.
3: I think it teaches them how to read and just look at words in general, and also the crafts go along with the books too, so then we incorporate that. And it looks cute when it is incorporated with everything too.
1: Nature Smarts continue throughout the summer and also includes guest speakers, science activities, and weekly reading in the park events at Hillcrest Play Park. A local summer program is helping newcomer children stay active and connected during the school break. The Settlement Workers in Schools, or SWIS program, through Southeast Advocates, is running a summer camp in Estevan. Rosalyn Michelle is the transition coordinator with Southeast Advocates. She explains what campers are doing this summer.
4: In every other park, we're going to do like every other 2 weeks, doing like crafts, sports, and then relay games. This is until August. The kids are so fun, and then we have 21 kids all over.
1: The program runs through August and is available to newcomer families registered with SWIS. Warm temperatures are helping with crop development. Crop specialist Davidson UGOK says producers were able to make the progress in the field.
5: Last week we had great weather, warm temperatures, increased sunshine, and of course limited precipitation. This allowed the lot of the fields to dry, allowing the crops to catch up. Producers made great progress in terms of spraying herbicide, fungicide, and insecticide.
1: Most crops are developing at normal stages, and producers are hoping the favorable weather continues.
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1: The Estevan Golden Eagles are heading to the swim semifinals in Weyburn this weekend, with 52 of Estevan's swimmers set to compete. Head coach Logan Newdorf says the top six finishers of each event will earn a spot at provincials next week in Regina.
6: Anyone who has done a swim meet throughout the season is qualified for semis. And then in semifinals, whoever the top six finishers are for each individual event will then qualify for said event at provincials the following week in Regina.
1: Newdorf says that most

0: The club has been training all season just for this meet. The South Corner Racing Circuit is gearing up for a huge doubleheader motocross weekend at the Alameda Motocross Track. Riders will hit the gate for round 6 and 7 on July 18th and July 19th, with 2 days of high-flying action and championship points on the line. Organizers remind racers that registration is required for each day separately, with round 6 registration closing Friday at midnight and round 7 registration closing Saturday at midnight. Gate admission is just $10 per person. Camping is available for $10 per night, and spectators can expect a full weekend of dirt flying excitement. Load up, get dirty, and head to Alameda for one awesome motocross weekend.
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0: Today, expect sunny skies and a high of plus 31. Saturday brings a mix of sun and clouds, a slight chance of showers, and a high of plus 27. Sunday is going to be nice and sunny and a high of plus 32. And Monday and Tuesday will be both clear and sunny and a high of plus 27. For your local 5-day forecast, you can visit discoverestevan.com.
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0: It's World Emoji Day. Hey, I'm Sharon Church. Do you ever have your spouse write a text for you while you're driving or something, and then you take a look at that text, horrified by the lack of exclamation points and smiley face emojis? Because there are rules when it comes to punctuation and emojis, right? Now, I personally think an exclamation point is to be used at the end of most sentences, but you have to be careful not to use too many exclamation points, or the person will think you're completely unhinged. So you gotta throw a couple periods in, throw them off. Unless the person just told you some exciting news, then there is no limit on the number of exclamation points. I don't make the rules, I just follow them.
1: 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And this is Her Voice, celebrating women who make our communities better every day. 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
6: Today, expect plenty of sunshine in the area with a high of plus 31. Tonight's going to have a mix of sun and cloud and a low of plus 15. And Saturday's going to have a mix of sun and cloud with a 30% chance of rain and a high of plus 27. For your local five-day forecast, you can download our Discover Esteban app.
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Road trips are a summer must. Hey, I'm Sharon Church. Do you play any road trip games in the car? We'll chat more on that in two songs. But first, here's Dua Lipa, Levitating.

0: trips are a summer must, Tam Sharon Church. Whether you're driving across the country or just to the next town, so many memories can be made from the minivan or sports utility vehicle because you couldn't convince your spouse that minivans are cool. But besides pointing out every cow or horse along the way, what other games can you play? There's the movie game. That's where one person names an actor. Then others name all the movies that actor was in. No phones allowed. Here's my personal fave. Name that tune. Play a few seconds of a song and then see who can name it the fastest. Road trip scavenger hunt. Now, before you leave, create a list of items to spot on the trip, like a windmill, a yellow car, a gas station, a payphone. Then check off items as you see them. Or just a good old-fashioned family sing-along. That Down by the Bay is a real banger.
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12: Today is going to be sunny and hot in the high of plus 31. Overnight is going to be partially cloudy in a low of plus 15. On Saturday, it's going to be a mix of sun and cloud with a slight chance of showers and a high of plus 27. And Saturday night, we'll have a slight chance of showers and a low of plus 18. For your local five-day forecast, you can download our Discover Estevan app.
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0: Me. Alessia Cara, Out of Love, hey, I'm Sharon Church. It's Friday. We're halfway through July already. Have you gotten a good start on that summertime bucket list? Bike rides, beach days, backyard barbecues. Those are pretty high on the list. And I don't know about you, but it doesn't feel like summer until you've stayed up way too late having drinks on the patio with friends. Still plenty of time to pack in lots of summer fun before the leaves start turning. Hopefully they wait until September. Sometimes they sneak up on you at the end of August. Stick around. Lots of great tunes coming up before 1 o'clock. Shaboozy with good news.
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1: Happy Friday, everybody. It is July 17th, and after this morning's fog, we're finally getting some sunshine back into the city. I'm Vincent Dupuis, and here's what's making headlines today. The City of Estevan's June water quality report shows crews were busy responding to increased algae activity while maintaining safe drinking water. With more on how they kept the water safe is Discover Estevan's Scott Bolton.
2: Residents reported unusual taste and odor issues in mid-June, which the city attributed to warmer weather and seasonal algae growth in the water supply. The report says the water treatment plant processed more than 135 million liters of water during the month and remained in full compliance with drinking water regulations. The bulk water fill station dispensed 961,660 liters of treated water during June. City officials also reported there were no operational issues at the plant and no water main breaks during the month.
1: Children in Estevan are getting a chance to combine reading with hands-on.
2: No water main breaks during the month.
1: Children in Estevan are getting a chance to combine reading with hands-on learning through the Nature Smart Summer Program. Participants are reading stories and then taking part in activities tied directly to the books, including baking and crafts. Alyssa Wallowine, literacy coordinator with the Estevan Area Literacy Group, explains why that connection is important.
3: The books we read this week were The Messy Martin, Cookies by Robert Munch on Tuesday or Wednesday, Little Red Hen, and we made bannock too, and ice cream.
1: The free program is welcoming children throughout the summer and will also feature visits from community groups and local experts in nature and science. Beyond keeping children busy during the summer months, a local camp is helping newcomer youth build friendships and feel more at home in the community. Southeast Advocates Settlement Workers in School Summer Camp runs weekdays in Estevan and provides a safe, structured environment for children while school is out. Rosalind Michelle is the transition coordinator with Southeast Advocates.
4: So that the kids were going to be engaged and then they're going to be socialized with any other kids, right? And having fun, right? And especially the parents are working and then their kids are joining also while doing summer times.
1: The camp continues throughout the summer and currently serves more than 20 children. With the rainfall we've been receiving across the province, soil moisture conditions are considered adequate. Crop specialist Davidson, UGOK.
5: Despite the warm weather and drying conditions experienced in certain areas of the province, the topsoil moisture still remains relatively stable, with cropland having 80% being adequate, 17% being surplus. Hayland had 83% adequate and 14% surplus.
1: While crop development varies across the province, most crops are now at a normal development stage, with cereal crops having the highest proportion rated as excellent, followed by oilseed and pulse.
0: Discover Estevan Sports.
1: A big weekend is ahead for the Estevan Golden Eagles. 52 swimmers will compete at semifinals in Weyburn, the final qualifying meet before provincials. Logan Newdorf says the team is excited and prepared with the upcoming swim meet.
6: The kids are very excited. I think as a coach, I'm feeling pretty good about our swimmers as well. We're just finishing running through all the races one more time before we head on up to Weyburn this

0: weekend. So yeah, the mental side, the physical side, I'd say our club's pretty ready.
1: The swimmers getting top spots for each swim event will qualify for provincials in Regina next week. Motocross riders from across the region will be making their way to Alameda Motocross Track this weekend as the South Corner Racing Circuit hosts rounds 6 and 7 for 2026 season. The doubleheader format means competitors will have two chances to earn valuable points in the championship standing over two action-packed days. Every racer must register before competing, and a yearly transponder is now required. With the racing season heating up, every moto and every point could make a difference in the title chase. Fans can catch all the action for just $10 at the gate as riders battle the track, the competition, and the clock in Alameda.
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1: Today is going to be hot and sunny in a high of plus 31. Saturday brings a mix of sun and cloud with a chance of showers and a high of plus 27. Sunshine's return on Sunday with a high of plus 32. And Monday and Tuesday are both going to be sunny with a high of plus 27. For your local five-day forecast, you can visit discoverestevan.com.
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7: Today, expect plenty of sunshine in the area with a high of plus 31. Tonight's going to have a mix of sun and cloud and a low of plus 15. And Saturday's going to have a mix of sun and cloud with a 30% chance of rain and a high of plus 27. For your local 5-day forecast, you can download our Discover Estevan app.
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Adam Rodway, Run Around. Hey, I'm Sharon Church. I've got a sort of sports report coming up on the other side of 1:30, just after Scott Hellman. But first, here's Martin Garrix and Ed Sheeran.

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6: Today is going to be sunny and hot in the high of plus 31. Overnight it's going to be partially cloudy in the low of plus 15. On Saturday it's going to be a mix of sun and cloud with a slight chance of showers and a high of plus 27. And Saturday night we'll have a slight chance of showers and a low of plus 18. For your local 5-day forecast, you can download our Discover Estevan app.
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0: Todd Hellman, PDA. Hey, I'm Sharon Church, and it's now time for a sort of sports report. The Edmonton Oilers won't have to wait long to start chasing another Stanley Cup. The NHL season gets underway September 29th, making it the earliest season opener in Oilers history. It'll also be our first look at a very different Oilers team. Over the summer, they traded Darnell Nurse, brought in Stanley Cup winning goalie Frederik Andersen, and they hired Mike Babcock behind the bench. HockeyStats.com projects a 91% playoff chance and 8% Stanley Cup odds. So will this finally be the year McDavid gets the cup?
1: Despite increased algae activity affecting the taste and smell of Estevan's water in June, the city says the water treatment plant remained fully compliant with all provincial drinking water standards. We'll hear how many liters were processed during the month and what officials are doing to maintain water quality coming up in a few minutes.
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1: Happy Friday, everybody. It is July 17th. The fog is out and the sunlight is back in. And hopefully it will stay that way for the rest of this weekend. I am Vincent Dupuis, and here's what's making headlines today. Estevan's water treatment plant processed more than 135 million liters of water in June while meeting all drinking water quality requirements, according to the city's latest water quality report. Discover Estevan's Scott Bolton says those crews put plenty of effort.
2: Nearly 129 million liters entered the municipal distribution system, with an additional 961,660 liters supplied through the bulk water fill station. Crews also addressed increased algae activity after residents noticed changes in the taste and smell of their water during the month. The city said additional treatment measures kept the water safe for consumption. June ended with no operational upsets at the treatment plant or any reported water main breaks.
1: The Estevan Area Literacy Group is encouraging community members to get involved with its Nature Smart Summer Program. Along with literacy and STEM activities, organizers are bringing in local organizations and guest speakers to share knowledge with participants. Literacy Coordinator Alyssa Wollewine says volunteers are always welcome.
3: We would also like to thank the United Way for the donations and the grants that we get from them for this opportunity. And the police station is coming also, and maybe one of the yoga teachers is also coming. And Shan Greenhouse is with us every Tuesday too.
1: Upcoming activities include visits from community partners, presentations about bees and gardening, and the weekly Reading in the Park program. The summer camp being offered through Southeast Advocates Settlement Workers in Schools, or SWISS program, is just one of the several ways the organization helps newcomer families connected with their community. Rosalind Michelle is the transition coordinator with Southeast Advocates and currently filling in for the SWISS coordinator.
4: Hopefully they can register in our SWISS. If they are newcomers, they should have to register in our office. Because every school year, we do, like, in the library, we do cooking, crafts, and any activities that we had. So we collaborated with them.
1: Michelle says newcomer families are encouraged to contact Southeast Advocates to learn more about the programs available throughout the year. The weekly crop report shows haying operations are underway. Rains and high humidity over the last month delayed hay progress in a number of areas. Crop specialist Davidson UGOK says provincially hay quality is rated as 27% excellent and 66% good.
5: 10% of the province's first cut has been built or put up for silage. 20% has been cut, and then 70% remains standing.
1: With the precipitation we've seen, some producers have started their second cut.
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1: The road to provincials run through Weyburn this weekend for the Estevan Golden Eagles. Swimmers from across Saskatchewan will compete in the semifinals, where a top six finish is needed to advance to provincials. Head coach Logan Newdorf says the club enters the meet feeling confident after a season of preparation, despite some natural pre-race nerves.
6: I'd say for the most part, everyone's pretty confident. A couple of them who are very competitive, and this is like the big highlight of the season, which it is for most people. There's a little bit of nerves there, but the nerves going into these kind of swim meets are always good. It means the kids care a lot.

0: Provincial Swim Meet will be in Regina July 25th. A big weekend of motorsports is coming to Alameda as the South Corner Racing Circuit returns with a doubleheader motocross event on July 18th and July 19th. Round 6 and 7 will bring riders, families, and fans together for 2 days of racing at the Alameda Motocross Track. Camping is available on site for $10 a night, making it easy for competitors and spectators to stay for the full weekend. Organizers say memberships and day passes will be available during registration, and ambulance coverage will be on site throughout the event. Whether you're competing or cheering from the sidelines, the SCRC promises an exciting weekend of motocross action in Southeast Saskatchewan.
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0: Today is going to be nice and sunny and a high of plus 31. Saturday is going to have a mix of sun and cloud and a high of plus 27. Sunday will be sunny again and a high of plus 32. And both Monday and Tuesday is going to be sunny and both are going to be a high of plus 27. For your local 5-day forecast, you can visit discoverestevan.com.
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1: 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But first, here's Tame Impala and Jenny with Dracula.

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5: In the movie Castaway, a man finds himself completely alone on a remote island. 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
8: Today, expect plenty of sunshine in the area with a high of plus 31. Tonight's going to have a mix of sun and cloud and a low of plus 15. And Saturday's going to have a mix of sun and cloud with a 30% chance of rain and a high of plus 27. For your local 5-day forecast, you can download our Discover Estevan app.
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9: I do my hair toss, check my nails. 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

It's World Emoji Day, Hampshire and Church. What's your favorite emoji? 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Mostly when I'm texting my husband when I'm home alone with the kids. Here's Zara Larsson.

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10: Today is going to be sunny and hot in the high of plus 31. Overnight is going to be partially cloudy in a low of plus 15. On Saturday, it's going to be a mix of sun and cloud with a slight chance of showers and a high of plus 27. And Saturday night, we'll have a slight chance of showers and a low of plus 18. For your local five-day forecast, you can download our Discover Estevan app.
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0: glue, gum, or yogurt, Tam, Sharon, Church. That's the game we're playing at our house at the moment. The game's pretty simple. You try to guess what the giant glob stuck to the floor is. Glue, gum, or yogurt. Now, I can't tell. It looks too thick to be yogurt, too purple to be glue. And I haven't seen the kids chewing gum in a while, so the mystery remains. The mystery remains. How many more days left until school starts?
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1: Happy Friday, everybody. It is July 17th, and we're seeing the sun come out after this morning's fog, and it's going to be a nice weekend. I'm Vincent Dupuy, and here's what's making headlines today. The city of Estevan says its water treatment plant remained fully compliant with provincial drinking water standards throughout June despite increased algae activity affecting taste and smell. With the number of liters processed is Discover Estevan's Scott Bolton.
2: The plant processed 135.2 million liters of water during the month, distributing nearly 128.8 million liters into the municipal system, while the bulk water fill station dispensed more than 961,000 liters. City crews responded to seasonal algae growth caused by warmer temperatures by carrying out overnight treatment work and air scouring operations at the Rafferty Reservoir intake screens. No operational upsets or water main breaks were reported during June.
1: The Estevan Area Literacy Group Nature Smarts program is helping local kids stay engaged this summer through reading, crafts, STEM activities, and outdoor learning. Literacy coordinator Alyssa Wallowine says the hands-on approach helps bring stories to life while building literacy skills.
3: I think it teaches them how to read and just look at words in general, and also the crafts go along with the books too, so then we incorporate that. And it looks cute when it is incorporated with everything too.
1: Nature Smarts continue throughout the summer and also includes guest speakers, science activities, and weekly reading in the park events at Hillcrest Play Park. A local summer program is helping newcomer children stay active and connected during the school break. The Settlement Workers in Schools, or SWIS program, through Southeast Advocates, is running a summer camp in Estevan. Rosalyn Michelle is the transition coordinator with Southeast Advocates. She explains what campers are doing this summer.
4: And every other park, we're going to do like every other

0: 2 weeks doing like crafts, sports, and then relay games. This is until August. The kids are so fun, and then we have 21 kids all over.
1: The program runs through August and is available to newcomer families registered with Swiss. Warm temperatures are helping with crop development. Crop specialist Davidson UGOK says producers were able to make the progress in the field.
2: Last week we had great weather, warm temperatures, increased sunshine, and of course limited precipitation. This allowed the lot of the fields to dry, allowing the crops to catch up. Producers made great progress in terms of spraying herbicide, fungicide, and insecticide.
1: Most crops are developing at normal stages, and producers are hoping the favorable weather continues.
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1: The Estevan Gold Needles are heading to the swim semifinals in Weyburn this weekend, with 52 of Estevan swimmers set to compete. Head coach Logan Newdorf says the top six finishers of each event will earn a spot at provincials next week in Regina.
4: Anyone who has done a swim meet throughout the season is qualified for semis. And then in semifinals, whoever the top six finishers are for each individual event will then qualify for said event at provincials the following week in Regina.
1: Newdorf says that most of the club has been training all season just for this meet. The South Corner Racing Circuit is gearing up for a huge doubleheader motocross weekend at the Alameda Motocross Track. Riders will hit the gate for round 6 and 7 on July 18th and July 19th, with 2 days of high-flying action and championship points on the line. Organizers remind racers that registration is required for each day separately, with round 6 registration closing Friday at midnight and round 7 registration closing Saturday at midnight. Gate admission is just $10 per person. Camping is available for $10 per night, and spectators can expect a full weekend of dirt flying excitement. Load up, get dirty, and head to Alameda for one awesome motocross weekend.
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1: Today, expect sunny skies and a high of plus 31. Saturday brings a mix of sun and clouds, a slight chance of showers, and a high of plus 27. Sunday is going to be nice and sunny and a high of plus 32. And Monday of Tuesday will be both clear and sunny and a high of plus 27. For your local 5-day forecast, you can visit discoverestevan.com.
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0: 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I'm Sharon Church. 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You want to talk about a life-changing dessert? This is it.
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12: Today, expect plenty of sunshine in the area with a high of plus 31. Tonight's going to have a mix of sun and cloud and a low of plus 15. And Saturday's going to have a mix of sun and cloud with a 30% chance of rain and a high of plus 27. For your local five-day forecast, you can download our Discover Estevan app.
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0: We've all heard people say, don't talk to me until I've had my coffee, right? That's me. Is that you? Well, it's not just coffee. Apparently, 20% of us go for a soda in the morning. I mean, what's the difference, right? The amount of sugar in my coffee creamer is probably equal to the amount in a Coke or a Pepsi. Well, 7% say that tea is their first drink of the day, and 4% admit it's an energy drink. Well, that's one way to kickstart your day.
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11: Today is going to be sunny and hot in the high of plus 31. Overnight is going to be partially cloudy in a low of plus 15. On Saturday, it's going to be a mix of sun and cloud with a slight chance of showers and a high of plus 27. And Saturday night, we'll have a slight chance of showers and a low of plus 18. For your local five-day forecast, you can download our Discover Estevan app.
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0: Dragonettes, hello. I'm Sharon Church. We're going to take just a little break, but we'll get you back into the tunes before 4 o'clock. Stick around for Sabrina Carpenter, Manchild, coming up next.
1: Despite increased algae activity affecting the taste and smell of Estevan's water in June, the city says the water treatment plant remained fully compliant with all provincial drinking water standards. We'll hear how many liters were processed during the month and what officials are doing to maintain water quality coming up in a few minutes.
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1: Happy Friday, everybody. It is July 17th, and after this morning's fog, we're finally getting some sunshine back into the city. I'm Vincent Dupuy, and here's what's making headlines today. The City of Estevan's June water quality report shows crews were busy responding to increased algae activity while maintaining safe drinking water. With more on how they kept the water safe is Discover Estevan's Scott Bolton.
2: Residents reported unusual taste and odor issues in mid-June, which the city attributed to warmer weather and seasonal algae growth in the water supply. The report says the water treatment plant processed more than 135 million liters of water during the month and remained in full compliance with drinking water regulations. The bulk water fill station dispensed 961,660 liters of treated water during June. City officials also reported there were no operational issues at the plant and no water main breaks during the month.
1: Children in Estevan are getting a chance to combine reading with hands-on learning through the Nature Smart Summer Program. Participants are reading stories and then taking part in activities tied directly to the books, including baking and crafts. Alyssa Wallowine, Literacy Coordinator with the Estevan Area Literacy Group, explains why that connection is important.
3: The books we read this week were The Messy Martin, Cookies by Robert Munch on Tuesday or Wednesday, Little Red Hen, and we made Bannock too, and ice cream.
1: The free program is welcoming children throughout the summer and will also feature visits from community groups and local experts in nature and science. Beyond keeping children busy during the summer months, a local camp is helping newcomer youth build friendships and feel more at home in the community. Southeast Advocates Settlement Workers in School Summer Camp runs weekdays in Estevan and provides a safe, structured environment for children while school is out. Rosalind Michelle is the transition coordinator with Southeast Advocates.
4: So that the kids were going to be engaged and then they're going to be socialized with any other kids, right? And having fun, right? And especially the parents are working and then their kids are joining also while doing the summer times.
1: The camp continues throughout the summer and currently serves more than 20 children. With the rainfall we've been receiving across the province, soil moisture conditions are considered adequate. Crop specialist Davidson Ujioke.
5: Despite the warm weather and drying conditions experienced in certain areas of the province, the topsoil moisture still remains relatively stable, with cropland having 80% being adequate, 17% being surplus. Hayland had 83% adequate and 14% surplus.
1: While crop development varies across the province, most crops are now at a normal development stage, with cereal crops having the highest proportion rated as excellent, followed by oilseed and pulse.
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1: A big weekend is ahead for the Estevan Golden Eels. 52 swimmers will compete at semifinals in Weyburn, the final qualifying meet before provincials. Logan Newdorf says the team is excited and prepared with the upcoming swim meet.
6: The kids are very excited. I think as a coach, I'm feeling pretty good about our swimmers as well. We're just finishing running through all the races one more time before we head on up to Weyburn this weekend. So yeah, the mental side, the physical side, I'd say our club's pretty ready.
1: The swimmers getting top spots for each swim event will qualify for provincials in Regina next week. Motocross riders from across the region will be making their way to Alameda Motocross Track this weekend as the South Corner Racing Circuit hosts rounds 6 and 7 for 2026 season. The doubleheader format means competitors will have two chances to earn valuable points in the championship standing over two action-packed days. Every racer must register before competing, and a yearly transponder is now required. With the racing season heating up, every moto and every point could make a difference in the title chase. Fans can catch all the action for just $10 at the gate as riders battle.

0: of the track, the competition, and the clock in Alameda.
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0: Tonight, I expect a few clouds and a low of plus 15. Saturday brings a mix of sun and cloud with a slight chance of showers and a high of plus 27. And Saturday night will have a slight chance of showers and a low of plus 18. For your local five-day forecast, you can visit discoverestevan.com.
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We come on the last little bit of your Friday afternoon at work. The weekend's almost here. I can taste it. Trevor Guthrie coming up with Soundwave, but first, here's Harry Styles, American Girls.

0: Trevor Guthrie, Soundwave. I'm Sharon Church. It's World Emoji Day. Do you ever have your spouse write a text for you while you're driving or something, and then you take a look at that text, horrified by the lack of exclamation points and smiley face emojis? Because there are rules when it comes to punctuation and emojis, right? Now, I personally think an exclamation point is to be used at the end of most sentences, really. But you have to be careful, though, not to use too many exclamation points, or the person will think you're completely unhinged. So you got to throw a couple periods in, throw them off. Unless the person just told you some exciting news, then there is no limit on the number of exclamation points. Listen, I don't make the rules. I just follow them.
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11: Tonight's going to be a little bit overcast and a low of plus 15. Saturday's going to bring a mix of sun and cloud with a chance of rain and a high of plus 27. With Saturday night going to be mostly cloudy with a 60% chance of rain and a low of plus 16. For your local five-day forecast, you can visit discoverestevan.com.
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0: Preston Pablo, because I do. I'm Sharon Church. Road trips are a summer must. Do you play any road trip games? Chat more on that in two songs. But first, here's Benson Boone. Beautiful Things.
1: Four.

0: trips are a summer must, Hampshire and Church. Whether you're driving across the country or just to the next town, so many memories can be made from the minivan or sports utility vehicle because you couldn't convince your spouse that minivans are cool. Now, besides pointing out every cow or horse along the way, what other fun games can you play? How about the movie game? One person names an actor, then others name all of the movies that actor was in. No phones allowed. Here's my personal fave. Name that tune. Play a few seconds of a song and then see who can name it the fastest. Road trip scavenger hunt. Now, before you leave, create a list of items to spot on the trip, like a windmill, a yellow car, a gas station, a payphone. Then check off the items as you see them. Or just a good old-fashioned family sing-along. That Down by the Bay is a real banger.
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13: Tonight, I expect a few clouds and a low of plus 15. Saturday brings a mix of sun and cloud with a slight chance of showers and a high of plus 27. And Saturday night will have a slight chance of showers and a low of plus 18. For your local 5-day forecast, you can visit discoverestevan.com.
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0: almost 5 o'clock on a Friday. A Friday in July. It just feels good. And we're halfway through July already. That needs to slow down just a little bit. But have you gotten a good start on that summertime bucket list? Bike rides, beach days, backyard barbecues. Those are pretty high on the list. And I don't know about you, but it doesn't feel like summer until you've stayed up way too late having drinks on the patio with friends. I love it. Still plenty of time to pack in lots of summer fun before the leaves start turning, which that seems to happen in August now. Awesome. Hopefully it can wait till September.
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1: Happy Friday, everybody. It is July 17th. The fog is out and the sunlight is back in. And hopefully it will stay that way for the rest of this weekend. I am Vincent Dupuy, and here's what's making headlines today. Estevan's water treatment plant processed more than 135 million liters of water in June while meeting all drinking water quality requirements, according to the city's latest water quality report. Discover Estevan's Scott Bolton says those crews put plenty of effort.
2: Nearly 129 million liters entered the municipal

0: Literacy Coordinator Alyssa Wollewine says volunteers are always welcome.
1: We would also like to thank the United Way for the donations and the grants that we get from them for this opportunity. And the police station is coming also. And maybe one of the yoga teachers is also coming. And Shan Greenhouse is with us every Tuesday too.
0: Upcoming activities include visits from community partners, presentations about bees and gardening, and the weekly Reading in the Park program. The summer camp being offered through Southeast Advocates Settlement Workers in Schools, or SWISS program, is just one of the several ways the organization helps newcomer families connected with their community. Rosalind Michelle is the transition coordinator with Southeast Advocates and currently filling in for the SWISS coordinator.
2: Yeah, hopefully they can register in our SWISS. If they are newcomers, they should have to register in our office. Because every school year, we do, like, in the library, we do cooking, crafts, and any activities that we had. So we collaborated with them.
0: Michelle says newcomer families are encouraged to contact Southeast Advocates to learn more about the programs available throughout the year. The weekly crop report shows haying operations are underway. Rains and high humidity over the last month delayed hay progress in a number of areas. Crop specialist Davidson UGOK says provincially hay quality is rated as 27% excellent and 66% good.
3: 10% of the province's first cut has been built or put up for silage. 20% has been cut, and then 70% remains standing.
0: With the precipitation we've seen, some producers have started their second cut.
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0: The road to provincials run through Weyburn this weekend for the Estevan Golden Eels. Swimmers from across Saskatchewan will compete in the semifinals, where a top six finish is needed to advance to provincials. Head coach Logan Newdorf says the club enters the meet feeling confident after a season of preparation, despite some natural pre-race nerves.
5: I'd say for the most part, everyone's pretty confident. A couple of them who are very competitive, and this is like the big highlight of the season, which it is for most people. There's a little bit of nerves there, but the nerves going into these kind of swim meets are always good. It means the kids care a lot.
0: The provincial swim meet will be in Regina July 25th. A big weekend of motorsports is coming to Alameda as the South Corner Racing Circuit returns with a doubleheader motocross event on July 18th and July 19th. Round 6 and 7 will bring riders, families, and fans together for 2 days of racing at the Alameda Motocross Track. Camping is available on-site for $10 a night, making it easy for competitors and spectators to stay for the full weekend. Organizers say memberships and day passes will be available during registration, and ambulance coverage will be on-site throughout the event. Whether you're competing or cheering from the sidelines, the SCRC promises an exciting weekend of motocross action in Southeast Saskatchewan.
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0: Tonight, I expect a few clouds and a low of plus 15. Saturday brings a mix of sun and cloud with a slight chance of showers and a high of plus 27. And Saturday night will have a slight chance of showers and a low of plus 18. For your local 5-day forecast, you can visit discoverestevan.com.
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0: Hey, I'm Sharon Church, and it's now time for a sort of sports report. The Edmonton Oilers won't have to wait long to start chasing another Stanley Cup. The NHL season gets underway September 29th, making it the earliest season opener in Oilers history. It'll also be our first look at a very different Oilers team. Over the summer, they traded Darnell Nurse, brought in Stanley Cup winning goalie Frederik Andersen, and they hired Mike Babcock behind the bench. HockeyStats.com projects a 91% playoff chance and 8% Stanley Cup odds. Will this finally be the year McDavid gets the cup? Oh, dear Lord, I hope so.
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13: Tonight's going to be a little bit overcast and a low of plus 15. Saturday's going to bring a mix of sun and cloud with a chance of rain and a high of plus 27. With Saturday night going to be mostly cloudy with a 60% chance of rain and a low of plus 16. For your local 5-day forecast, you can visit discoverestevan.com.
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0: glue, gum, or yogurt? Hey, I'm Sharon Church. That's the game we're playing at our house at the moment. The game is really simple. You try to guess what the giant glob stuck to the floor is. Glue, gum, or yogurt? Now, I can't tell. It looks too thick to be yogurt, too purple to be glue, and I haven't seen the kids chewing gum in a while, so the mystery remains. The mystery remains. How many more days left until school starts?
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9: Tonight, expect a few clouds and a low of plus 15. Saturday brings a mix of sun and cloud with a slight chance of showers and a high of plus 27. And Saturday night will have a slight chance of showers and a low of plus 18. For your local 5-day forecast, you can visit discoverestevan.com.
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0: One last night. I'm Sharon Church, wrapping up for today, wrapping up for the week too. It's been fun hanging out with you, but it's my turn to go on holidays. What will I do? What will I do? I'm not sure, and I think that's probably the best part. Have a great weekend. Have a great summer. We'll see you later.
1: Despite increased algae activity affecting the taste and smell of Estevan's water in June, the city says the water treatment plant remained fully compliant with all provincial drinking water standards. We'll hear how many liters were processed during the month and what officials are doing to maintain water quality coming up in a few minutes.
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